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1: a lot. Hold on, let me step over here. People are talking too much.
0: We debate about food, deep dish, tavern style, who's got the best beef. 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Yes, nice earrings, Grammy. 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

today's variety, 101.9 The Mix. McCabe from Afternoon Mix is going to be out and about tomorrow. He's going to be in Mount Prospect at the Chick-fil-A from 11 to 1. He's got some free tickets for you. Jonas Brothers, Cat's Eye Somber, also some free lunch. Stop by early so you can pick that up. Nice chicken sandwich with The Mix. I was a-

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1: Me not working hard. 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

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Today's Friday, 101.9 The Mix. Such a big success last year, raising a bunch of money for the American Cancer Society. We are doing it again this year. Laugh of the Men in the Mix at the Breast Night Ever at Zanies in Rosemont, October 29th. I was pleasantly surprised. Chris Whip and McKay, pretty funny. Their jokes landed. Tickets go on sale Monday.

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8: 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That happened because of y'all. 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That happened because y'all...

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you think being a Cubs fan is like being on a tilt-a-whirl or a seesaw, going back and forth? Looked dead in the water last week when they're on the road. One big today against the Pirates at Wrigley. Got to keep it up all weekend. 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

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Dave, that's me, Hank. In for Emma tonight. She's enjoying the weekend. She'll be back next week. Raven Lanae, Love Me Not, is on The Mix.

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That's Olivia Rodrigo. The song is called Drop Dead. Today's Variety, 101.9 The Mix. Awesome night tonight. High school football games probably ending all around Chicagoland. So if you're heading home from your game, hope your team won today. 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

Will.i.am said the inspiration for this song came from anxiety following September 11th. He was able to create the track and brought in Justin Timberlake for the vocals. And about a year and a half later, Where Is the Love came out. Today's Variety, 101.9.

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Think Michigan, Wisconsin, maybe Galena. 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
2: 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You may be required to complete a W-9 form. Only the mix reserves the right to substitute alternative prizes of comparable value. Prizes are offered as is.
0: Isn't this exciting?
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0: But wait.
2: All prizes will be mailed unless otherwise specified. The mix is not responsible for lost mail. One major and one minor prize may only be awarded per household per 30 days unless otherwise specified. Employees of the mix, Hubbard Radio, its property, sponsors, vendors, and their immediate families are not eligible.
0: That's because we want you to win.
2: Winners may be required to sign a release form. Calling the mix constitutes prior permission to use your name, voice, or likeness. No purchase necessary. Void where prohibited. All decisions of the mix are final.
0: And there you have it. Happy winning from the mix.
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18: 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I repeat,

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15: Today, mostly sunny, high 86. Tonight, mostly clear, low 66. Tomorrow, mostly sunny, high 75. I'm Ed Smarin, and that's your latest Chicago weather.
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7: Today, mostly sunny, high 86. Tonight, mostly clear, low 66. Tomorrow, mostly sunny, high 75. I'm Ed Smarin, and that's your latest Chicago weather.
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17: Today, mostly sunny, high 86. Tonight, mostly clear, low 66. Tomorrow, mostly sunny, high 75. I'm Ed Smarin, and that's your latest Chicago weather.
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0: the Saturday Morning Mix on today's Variety 101.9 The Mix. Good morning. I'm Whip, and we know influencers, they rule the world. At least they rule the social media world, right? They have a lot of influence, hence the name. But you know what? Sometimes they just got to get out of the way. Maybe be a little quieter, too. On The Mix.
1: Drop it.

We saw the announcement this week that Wimbledon, the world's foremost tennis tournament, has made a very non-2026 move and decided to ban social media influencers or content creators. Is there a difference? From receiving media credentials for next year's tournament. And the decision is a direct result of some of the headlines coming out of the U.S. Open tournament, which is happening in New York as we speak. The problem is the influx of influencers. That's fun to say. Have caused a number of issues and a bit of drama for players and spectators alike. You might have seen one clip of a couple attempting to watch a match with a group of maybe 15 people standing up behind them, not looking at the court, dancing and saying some phrase for one of those always hilarious TikTok lip sync videos, and then shouting woo at the top of their lungs while pumping their fists in the air, and then doing it again like they're doing multiple takes in a sport where the general sound is supposed to be dead silence during play. A couple of the actual players have complained that they can hear talking and shouting and other stuff not normally associated with tennis crowds while they're trying to serve and compete. And possibly even worse, people are turning on bright lights to shoot their content without any regard to the action that's going on below. High-profile players like Coco Gauff, Jessica Pegula, and Naomi Osaka have complained. But they, by the way, are the exact generation that loves influencer stuff and TikTok, just not when they're trying to do their jobs and put food on their proverbial tables. Osaka said she understands the creator's presence, but you have to respect the sport. Pegula also calls the activity disrespectful. One of the top men's players, Daniil Medvedev, said the distractions make it challenging to play. But the U.S. Open has no plans to ban the influencers, with the logic being this is the way to promote your sport to people under 30. Meanwhile, not only are the content creators allowed to be there with special access, some of them are being paid to be there as part of brand collabs. Maybe bland collabs too. Who knows? Because they're essentially providing social media commercials. So at first blush, I thought the lesson here was, hey, influencers, it might be about time to learn to do your thing without bothering other people. We understand you got a job to do, but if you can't do it without annoying the paying customers, or more importantly, without affecting the product itself, and I don't mean the product you're promoting, but the action on the court that people paid to see, maybe you should figure out a different way to do it. And it's high time someone told you the world does not revolve around you and your clicks and your likes and your views. And that goes not only for this specific example of the tennis tournaments, but also in society at large. Like if I'm walking into Walmart and you're standing there trying to get your dog to do a certain pose in the parking lot, you're blocking traffic, get out of our way. But if that's too much to ask, maybe we'll have to go a different route. Maybe it's time for tennis and golf and any other sport that requires silence from its crowds to evolve with the times and just let the audience be as loud as it wants, anytime it wants. If Caleb Williams has to hit Roma Dunze while running away from four giant men trying to pummel him while 60,000 people are screaming all manner of obscenities and exclamations, if Caitlin Clark has to hit a three-pointer or a free throw while throngs of opposing fans are chanting or waving their arms in order to knock her off her game, if Murakami or Pete Crow Armstrong has to hit a 100-mile-an-hour fastball while 40,000 drunks tell him he sucks, depending on which side of town they're on, maybe tennis players and golfers should have to do that too. In fact, maybe that's the way to really grow your audience, and it would be much more interesting to watch than a TikTok dance could ever hope to be.

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0: It's the Saturday Morning Mix on today's Variety 101.9 The Mix. Good morning. I'm Whip. I don't have to tell you, world is full of bad news. You can get that anywhere you turn. No shortage of it. But we sometimes want to give you the good news, like this on the Morning Mix.
1: Good news is.
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3: The good news is.
1: Oh, very good.
4: Good soup.
5: We could all use some good news, so what's yours? We want to hear it. You got good news from the little to the big. We want to hear your good news. We're going to start with Marina in Montgomery. Hi, Marina. Good morning. Oh. Good morning. Hi.
6: Oh, good morning. Hi.
5: How are you? Hi. We're doing really well. What's your good news?
6: Yeah, so my husband, he recently started a new job. He's been there for a month now. And corporate was there, I don't know, like 2 days ago. And they're just kind of talking to everybody because they check on all their stores. And I guess they were so impressed with my husband that before they left, they told his boss give him full time, which is something that they don't start anybody off at. And it's minimum 2 to 3 months before you even would be considered for that. And so he's getting full-time with benefits now, which is
5: good for you guys. And, congratulations.
6: Thank you. And actually, September 9th will be celebrating 6 years together, too. So that's also to go on a little nice dinner date there.
7: Yeah.
5: Good for you guys.
6: So upgrade an hour. So, yeah.
5: Awesome. Well, congratulations. That's wonderful news.
7: Win-win.
5: Yeah, it's good for everybody. Hey, good morning. You're in Gurnee this morning. What's your good news?
8: Well, actually, I am out in Phoenix, Arizona, visiting my BFF that I've had since 1978.
5: Hey!
7: Oh, that is good
5: news. Look at that. It's crazy because you guys are, what, 26, 27? How do you do that?
7: It's weird math.
5: Math doesn't math.
8: Yeah. We'll be 30 this year.
5: Yeah, I see. Yeah. Okay, got it. Well, that's great.
7: So it's a nice girls' weekend?
5: Love that. Yeah, girls' weekend. We got Jamila in Evanston. Hey there, what's your good news?
9: Hi, good morning.
5: Good morning.
9: I get to go see... Hello? Can you hear me?
5: We hear you. Take it away.
9: Yeah, perfect. I get to go see Snoop at Ravinia tonight.
7: Oh, my God!
5: Yes, D-O-double-G! Right. Oh, that's awesome!
9: That's easy.
5: Oh.
9: I get to go see Erykah Badu next week.
5: Look at you. Wow. You're killing it. That's great. My brother's going to be at Snoop tonight, so if you see a better-looking version of me, that's him. Say hi. He'll be there.
7: Through the cloud.
5: Yeah, watch out.
7: Exactly. I can't wait to be in that audience. It'd be hilarious.
5: Nick, you're in Mount Prospect. What's your good news, Nick?
10: The good news is our family's expanding. My wife and I are pregnant with our second child, expecting this spring. So we're super, super excited.
5: Congrats.
10: Our little guy is stoked to be a big brother.
5: That's great. How old is your first?
10: He's 2.5.
5: Perfect.
7: And what's his name?
10: A lot of responsibility. Augie.
5: Oh, that's a solid
7: Augie.
5: Big brother name. Augie. Oh, that's great. Congratulations to Nick and your family. That's fantastic. Kim, you are really celebrating right now. Kim, what's your good news?
11: I just gassed up for $3.99.
5: Come on!
7: Not bad.
5: $4 a gallon.
7: Humble
5: Let's
7: brag.
5: Go.
7: Yes.
5: Where were you, Kim?
11: In Elgin.
5: Elgin.
11: I'm the one that also lost money to Nikki's $1,000 minute July 6th.
5: Oh, okay. Well, there you go.
7: Well, that's all right. You know what I mean?
5: You get them all.
7: And you're getting the money back with $3.99 under a gallon.
5: All right, I might cry. Hi, Sue. You're in Lombard. Sue, what is your good news?
12: My good news is that I just finished cancer treatment, and my hair is growing back.
5: Come on.
7: Nice. Amazing.
5: Oh, that's wonderful. We're so happy for you. Congratulations. You feeling good? You feeling strong?
12: I feel great.
5: Okay,
12: and
5: good.
12: I'm on this side of it.
7: And good. I'm excited for you because my friend, when her hair grew back, she got this curly, awesome hair she had never had
5: before. You might get new hair.
7: And no, it was like, she's like, this is amazing. So hopefully you'll get the same kind of result that you love.
5: Amazing. We're so happy for you, Sue.
12: I am starting with that. They're called chemo curls.
7: Oh
5: really?
7: Yes.
5: Okay.
7: No, she kept them. She still has it and she
5: All
7: loves
5: right.
7: it. Yep.
5: Well, you're going to need to learn how to maintain curly hair, it sounds like.
12: Sounds like it.
5: Congratulations, Sue.
7: Congrats.
5: We're so happy for you. That is amazing. A lot of good news to share today.
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0: the Saturday Morning Mix on today's Variety 101.9 The Mix. Good morning. I'm Whip. Have you heard Nikki's $1,000 Minute yet? 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
1: Hi, good morning. It's Chris, Nikki, and Whip in the morning on The Mix. Is this Andrea?
2: That's it.
1: Hi, Andrea. How are you today?
2: I'm good. How are you?
1: We're doing really well. Are you ready to take on Nikki's $1,000 Minute?
2: Yeah, sure.
1: So casual okay. About it.
3: I love it.
1: Yeah, what else am I doing?
3: Zero pressure.
1: Yeah, no problem. What are you doing this morning? Getting ready for work? You at work?
2: No, took the day off.
1: Oh, there you go.
2: Nothing.
1: All right, Andrea. Well, let's play, okay? We have 10 questions. Your job is to get all 10 correct in 60 seconds. When you do that, we give you the $1,000. Whatever you say first, that's your answer. But remember, you can pass. Pass on as many questions as you want. We go back to the ones you pass on at the end with leftover time, okay?
2: Okay.
1: All right, Andrea, you're cool as a cucumber. I love it. Here we go. In 3, 2, 1, go.
3: What is the name of the fictional country in Black Panther, but real suburb in Illinois?
2: Wakanda.
3: What is the term for the study of insects? Jack Daniel's whiskey is made in what U.S. state?
2: Kentucky.
3: Which dog breed was the favorite of Queen Elizabeth? She had a few.
2: Corgi.
3: What star zodiac sign is symbolized by a pair of scales?
2: Gemini.
3: During the 1790s, the construction of what famous house began?
2: White House.
3: What is the only sport to be played on the moon?
2: Golf.
3: TV cook and author Ina Garten is better known as what? The kangaroo is the physically largest animal in what order or group of type of animal, you know, known for carrying young in its pouches?
2: Marsupials.
3: Who sang the theme song to Big Bang Theory?
1: Time! Give us an answer there.
2: I'm literally watching that right now.
3: Stop
1: it! Oh, come on!
3: You are not! Rewind it.
1: You know this band. You know them well. All right, we'll give you time to think on it. We'll give you time to think on it. We'll come back to it, okay? Whip was keeping track. How did Andrea do?
0: At the buzzer, 7 correct.
3: I gotta say, your calmness throws me off.
1: I
3: don't know
1: really
3: if we've ever had anyone be like, got it.
2: I got my coffee this morning.
3: You are so calm. It's crazy.
1: Pretty wild. All right, well, let's recap, shall we? Here we go. What is the name of the fictional country in Black Panther, but real suburb in Illinois? Wakanda is correct. What is the term for the study of insects? You pass on this one. Any guess?
2: I'm just going to say insectology, even though I know that's not.
3: You're so close.
1: What a great guess. No, it would have been a great guess. Entomology. Entomology is the answer there.
2: Entomology.
1: Yeah.
2: You know.
1: Jack Daniel's whiskey is made in which U.S. state? You said Kentucky. Believe it or not, that's not true. The answer is Tennessee.
3: And now that you close your eyes and look at the label, you're like, right. Yeah. It's like smack on the label, yeah.
1: Which dog breed was the favorite of Queen Elizabeth? Corgi was correct. Yeah. Are you a big, was that an Anglophile? Anglophile? Is that what it is?
2: My daughter was obsessed with Queen Elizabeth for a time.
1: Look at that. Jeez, all right. What star zodiac sign is symbolized by a pair of scales? You went with Gemini. The answer was Libra. Libra is the scales. During the 1790s, the construction of what famous house began? The White House was correct. The only sport played on the moon? Golf. Way to go.
3: Did you guess or did you know that?
2: I just remember seeing a bunch of memes of Neil Armstrong playing golf on the
1: moon. Yeah, with the golf club.
3: I love that. That's awesome.
0: They tried a volleyball match. It just did not work out. The ball kept flying away.
1: Come on. Bump set. Not again. TV cook and author Ina Garten, widely known as the Barefoot Contessa. Now, Nikki knows that one. I would have been out to lunch. Like, I don't know anything.
3: We had that one in the pocket.
0: A fancy lunch, though.
3: I love Ina when she cooks for Jeffrey.
1: Oh, my God. Yes. All right, this question almost tripped us all up.
3: This question sucks, but it's trying to make sure that we know it's the largest animal of this. Yeah.
1: In this type, and it is marsupial. The kangaroo marsupial, you got that one correct. And at the buzzer, +++, you got the Big Bang Theory sang by Bare Naked Ladies. Andrea, you were fantastic. Way to go.
2: Yay.
1: Thank you. You're so calm and cool.
3: Andrea, I need her, the calmness in my life.
1: She's unflappable.
3: She is really great.
1: Oh, my goodness. Have a wonderful rest of your day. Thanks for playing.
2: Meyer Coffee. It goes to trick.
1: Meyer Coffee.
3: Meyer Coffee. Have a good
1: one. Oh, my God. It's all that Michigan.
3: Go get some of those dunkers. Those dunkers of that coffee. You got it.
1: Andrea, be well. Thanks so much.
2: Thank you.
1: All right, bye. That's Nikki's $1,000 Minute. 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
1: I met my wife in law school at the University of Florida. 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
3: Today, mostly sunny, high 86. Tonight, clear, low 66. Tomorrow, mostly sunny, not as warm, high 75. I'm Ed Smarin, and that's your latest Chicago weather.
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0: is the Saturday Morning Mix on today's Variety 101.9 The Mix. Good morning. I'm Whip. Bears start this weekend. The game is tomorrow. The game's at Carolina. The whole city will be watching. And Chris will be singing the Thursday Freestyle all about the Bears on The Mix.
1: Time for our Thursday Freestyle with today's contributor, Angelica. Hi, Angelica. Good morning.
2: Good morning.
1: So, Angelica,
0: wow.
1: You're in Wheaton this morning. And have you heard us do a Thursday Freestyle before?
2: I have.
1: Okay, great. So then you know the drill. We need three random words. Are you a Bears fan, Angelica?
2: I am, but my husband is more.
1: Okay, got it. Great. That's the general setup, I would say, stereotypically speaking.
2: I would think so.
1: Is great, right? Okay, good. So we need three random words to you when we say Chicago Bears. What are your three random words for the Thursday Freestyle?
2: All right, so the first one is scrimmage.
0: Ooh. Why?
3: Mm-hmm. Yeah.
0: As in line of.
1: Okay. Where are you going to go from there?
2: Tackle.
1: Okay, tackle. I like that. For fishing, of course.
2: And then optimism.
1: Oh, wow.
3: Which Chris does not have for this
1: song. Not now. All right, Angelica. Thank you. I've got your three words. Scrimmage, tackle, and optimism. Stay right there. Don't go anywhere. Nikki's got the bell. When I say the words, she'll hit the bell.
3: Let's see
1: what happens here. Let's get it going. Feels stadium anthemic-esque was
0: really
1: the goal,
0: does,
1: right?
0: This is a jock jam
1: like you're
0: if I've ever
1: right?
0: heard
1: yeah.
0: one.
1: Hold on to your jock. Here we go. Hey, yo. Okay. It's like the drum line is in the room, you know?

0: do it for real. Nikki really wishes she could kiss him because she's got all that optimism.
1: Wow.
0: So go Bears.
1: Yeah.
0: Put your hands in the air. Go Bears. Put your hands in the air. We don't care. Go Bears. Go Bears.
1: Wow. Yeah.
0: Angelica, we did it. Oh, yeah. We did it.
2: That was pure talent.
0: Oh, my goodness.
1: Awesome. Pure.
0: I try to embody the confidence of Kayla Williams.
1: Yeah.
0: And I think I need to do that more often in my life.
3: And you got some games, some home improvement projects with spackling.
0: I tried to really encapsulate a Sunday. Like, what are you normally doing on a Sunday? Angelica, you just won dinner for two. Congratulations.
2: Perfect. 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
3: Oh, that was great.
0: Oh, you're
3: great,
0: so welcome.
3: Words. Enjoy Cafe Bavariba.
0: Okay.
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0: What's it take to be a mentor with Big Brothers Big Sisters? 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

0: It's the Saturday Morning Mix on today's Variety 101.9 The Mix. Good morning. I'm Whip. Have you heard the Morning Mix's Chicago Confessions at 7:10 every weekday? You or one of our fellow Mix listeners will tell us something that you have to get off your chest. Maybe it's something that you did. Maybe it's something you're feeling. Maybe it's something somebody else did and you don't know how to react. And sometimes we even can give you some advice on how to rectify whatever the situation is. Michelle was in an interesting predicament. She wanted to dump her boyfriend, but losing her job made her rethink that. What do you think about that? Check it out on the Morning Mix.
1: Hey, good morning. It's Chris, Nikki, and Whip in the morning on the Mix. It's time for today's Chicago Confession with Michelle. Hi, Michelle. Good morning. How are you?
2: I'm doing pretty good. How are you?
1: Doing all right, but you got something going on with your boyfriend. So what's happening?
2: So I was actually going to dump my boyfriend, but before that could happen, I got fired, and he still has no idea that I was going to dump him.
1: Okay. So how is the firing connected to the dumping?
2: I don't even know how to start this. So we've lived together for 2 years now, and I've been thinking about the relationship and our future, and I honestly am just ready to break up with him. I was supposed to do it last week, but then all of a sudden got fired from my job, and if I break up with him now, I can't afford rent, and I can't move out. So I was wrestling with it, but decided I should stay for now because I need to figure out my job thing before I can actually dump him. The worst part is now he's dropping hints about getting married and our future and kids, and I don't know what to do anymore because I'm freaking out.
1: Yeah, well, that's a lot.
3: That's a big gap here. So right. You're ready to end the relationship, and he's ready to put a ring on it.
1: And if you had not gotten let go from your work, by now you guys would have broken up with him. Is that right? You were ready to do it.
2: I was ready to be done, like moved out, and then this happened, and now it's like a 180. I'm freaking out. I don't know what to do. And he's talking about marriage and kids, and I don't see that with him.
1: Yeah, that's wild though. So if he's clearly not even near he's not even seeing the signs.
0: No,
1: then, you know
0: thinks
1: what I mean?
0: Everything is great.
1: Right.
3: Can I ask, like, what's the deal? Are you out of just falling out of love, or did he do something? I mean, is there something to drive this, or is it just how you feel and that's it?
2: I guess I don't really love him anymore. I don't see him in a way that I want a husband, or I don't expect him to be my husband. I just don't see it.
1: And there's no other, I mean, the relationship and the job, there's no way to separate those two things. Like, there's no other place you could go. There's no job prospect on the line.
2: No, there's nothing. I literally have to start over, but I don't have any help to start over.
1: Right.
2: So I'm literally stuck in this situation.
0: Let's just do a hypothetical.
1: Here we go.
0: Let's just say that he tomorrow said, let's get married. You know, like, let's get married tomorrow. Like, how much are you willing to stay with?
1: Right.
0: Right? I mean, just for the fact of, I guess, using his financial resources.
2: I guess I honestly probably only say yes just because it's easy to still break off an engagement and it'd buy me some more time. Like, I could say it's going to take years to plan this wedding and give me a couple years to find a new job.
3: But you're giving him such hope in the meantime.
1: Right, at the same time. That's just leading him on,
3: yeah,
1: right?
3: Yeah, I mean.
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0: It's the Saturday Morning Mix on today's Variety 101.9 The Mix. Good morning, I'm Whip, and if you're listening to this right now, then by definition, you did not sleep through it. But that doesn't mean that you've never slept through anything. Sometimes really important things. For example, you slept through it. Let's hear about it on The Morning Mix.
1: Where is everybody? Wait, they locked the United Center? How do I get out? You slept through it. Whip slept through Les Mis. Yeah, the listener who slept through Cats twice.
0: Twice.
1: And yesterday, it was revealed that a woman fell asleep live on TV. She's a news anchor. They cut back to somebody out on the scene somewhere. They cut back to her in the studio, and she's asleep, her head laying in her hands, eyes closed, perfectly still, asleep. She revealed, "I'm so sorry. I got a 2-year-old and an 8-month-old at home. My husband's been pulling double shifts. I'm just exhausted." When did you sleep through what? You fell asleep. Ashley, you're in Aurora. What'd you sleep through?
2: We were on our honeymoon in Hawaii and took a helicopter ride, or flight, I guess, and to see the volcanoes, the Jurassic Park scenery, and I guess within 10 minutes I was asleep.
1: Slept through the whole thing.
3: The chopper.
1: That's all it took.
3: I get it.
1: She fell asleep. Slept through the whole thing.
0: Good thing you weren't flying it.
1: That's right. Hi, Jen. You're in Yorkville. What'd you sleep through?
4: Oh my God, I slept through a Cirque du Soleil show out in Vegas.
1: Was it the day you flew to Vegas?
4: It was. We had like a 7 a.m. flight out, and we were day drinking all day, and it was a 10 p.m. show in Vegas.
1: Yes.
4: And we had gone out like for some bougie steak dinner, and there were four of us, and we all admitted to each other by the end of the trip that we fell asleep at some point in the show.
1: Yeah, during the show. So this exact thing happened, Jen, to my parents in Vegas. They went to see Jay Leno, and they sprung for seats up in the front. And my dad was nodding off the whole time. My mom had to keep elbowing him because she's like, Jay cannot see you sleeping. Stop it. Ellen, you're in Carol Stream. Not only did you fall asleep, what happened?
5: I was on an international business trip in Sweden, and I fell asleep standing up while on a plant tour.
1: Boom. Oh. Touring a plant. Oh, you just like lean on the wall and shut your eyes?
5: No, actually, I was standing in the middle of the aisle, and my knees gave out, and luckily I woke up before I hit the ground.
1: Oh, my God. Oh, that's a weird, scary moment. You wake up free fall.
3: Jet lag.
1: That's crazy.
0: Wow.
1: Fell asleep standing up. Hi, Aaron. You're in Chicago. Where'd your wife fall asleep?
6: So we went to go see Stomp, and she fell asleep through all of the binging and clapping and all the all that.
3: That's the trash cans.
1: Yeah. Yep, this is it.
3: Everything.
1: Everybody's ready to fall asleep now. Yeah. Oh, this is like my sound machine every night. Yeah. It's the same thing. Yeah.
3: Oh, my gosh.
0: A lot of Broadway shows.
1: A lot of Broadway just knocking you out, it seems like. All right, his wife slept through Stomp. Now we go to Mike. Hey, Mike, you're in Bartlett. What'd you sleep through, Mike?
7: I slept through a Basha concert.
3: Boston?
0: Basha?
7: Oh, yeah, that was one of the WNUA was on the air.
0: Time and Tide, I believe, was her big radio
1: very
0: smash.
1: Very smooth, very
0: time
1: smooth.
0: Time and Tide.
1: Okay, that makes sense. It seems like a thing that you might fall asleep during, unlike Renee in Wheaton. What'd you fall asleep at, Renee?
8: I fell asleep. This is many years ago. My dad took me and my siblings to see the monster truck rally, and I somehow fell asleep in the middle of the monster truck rally.
0: You might need to get checked.
1: Yeah, I wonder. Did you have earplugs in or anything like that?
8: No, I didn't. You know, afterwards, we were discussing it, and my dad thought, because we had seats that were kind of high up in the rafters, and he thought that maybe I got, like, some carbon monoxide or something. I don't know, but I passed out while my siblings were wide awake.
1: Oh, my that is unbelievable.
3: There's, like, a rumble, right?
1: So yeah,
3: like
1: maybe that part of, and then out you go.
0: Man, it's that's hard.
1: Dude, you falling asleep at Les Mis is nothing.
3: Yeah.
1: It makes sense.
3: Don't worry. There's a lot more. We got Slayer. We got Bon Jovi. I'm not even making this up. A lot of rock shows.
1: Poplar Creek.
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18: Today, mostly sunny, high 86. Tonight, clear, low 66. Tomorrow, mostly sunny, not as warm, high 75. I'm Ed Smarin, and that's your latest Chicago weather.
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What's going on? It's McCabe. We are live in Mount Prospect. Chick-fil-A. First 100 people through the door. 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

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It's McCabe. We're at Chick-fil-A in Mount Prospect. 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

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That is new music from Stella Lefty with Boston. And you know, you could be taking a trip to Boston because we are going to double your paycheck. Congrats to Kevin in Oak Forest, Trisha in Bolingbrook. They won last week. We are back at it on Tuesday. 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
22: Today, mostly sunny, high 86. Tonight, mostly clear, low 66. Tomorrow, mostly sunny, not as warm, high 73. I'm Ed Smarin, and that's your latest Chicago weather.
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It's a great mix of music, so you'll have a great weekend. Today's variety is on.

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It's McCabe. We are at Chick-fil-A in Mount Prospect. 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Stop by if you're in the neighborhood. 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

And a big thank you to the Chick-fil-A staff for having us out here today. Also, everyone that came out. 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And remember, sign up for Double Your Paycheck all this weekend. We're back doubling paychecks on Tuesday. 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
1: 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It's Chris from The Morning Mix. 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
23: Today, mostly sunny, high 86. Tonight, mostly clear, low 66. Tomorrow, mostly sunny, not as warm, high 73. I'm Ed Smarin, and that's your latest Chicago weather.
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And if you go, you just might meet your new best friend. 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
13: Today, mostly sunny, high 86. Tonight, mostly clear, low 66. Tomorrow, mostly sunny, not as warm, high 73. I'm Ed Smarin, and that's your latest Chicago weather.
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Hi there, I'm Jen. A big congrats to Nichelle from Montgomery and Mary from Chicago. 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
12: Partly sunny skies for the rest of the afternoon. Hot, humid, high 87. Tonight clouds, overnight low around 60. Sunday cloudy and cooler with a high of 72. I'm Tom Gaines. That's your latest Chicago weather.
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It's Jenny V, and I saw an IG reel that said, saying goodbye to my husband for the next 17 weeks because football season is here. Relatable.

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8: Tomorrow, some of us will wake up and it will be our last day on this earth. It will be unexpected and without warning. 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
2: We had some big news. 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Know how that happened? That happened because of y'all. That happened because of y'all trusting us. That happened because y'all calling us, let us know when you get into an accident, and trusting us to handle it. I repeat, that is...

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19: Partly sunny skies for the rest of the afternoon. Hot, humid, high 87. Tonight clouds, overnight low around 60. Sunday cloudy and cooler with a high of 72. I'm Tom Gaines. That's your latest Chicago weather.
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Did you see SNL just announced the first four shows of season 52? It's today's Variety 101.9 The Mix. And kicking it all off September 26th, you've got musical guest Cat's Eye and then Jalen Brunson from the New York Knicks. He'll be hosting. And then Halloween night, October 31st, Gracie Abrams will perform.

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7: Partly sunny skies for the rest of the afternoon. Hot, humid, high 87. Tonight clouds, overnight low around 60. Sunday cloudy and cooler with a high of 72. I'm Tom Gaines. That's your latest Chicago weather.
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18: Cloudy skies tonight, an overnight low around 60. Cloudy and cooler tomorrow with a high of 72. Monday partly sunny, a high of 74. I'm Tom Gaines. That's your latest Chicago weather.
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I'm just trying to get into my reading journey because all my friends read and I feel like such an outcast. But today was the Printers Row Lit Fest. And if you missed it, it's going down again tomorrow, 10 a.m. to 6 p.m.

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0: 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Oh, no.

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14: Cloudy skies tonight, an overnight low around 60. Cloudy and cooler tomorrow with a high of 72. Monday partly sunny, a high of 74. I'm Tom Gaines. That's your latest Chicago weather.
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